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2: 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And we'll play Time Machine Trivia too.
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4: 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All right, here we go. You know, yesterday we announced the fact that William Shatner is going to be doing a heavy metal band and premiering it at a festival. And if you've ever heard any of his music, he really doesn't sing. He just kind of acts it out. So I thought we would do that today. It's time for a Shatner song. You have to guess what the song is. It is a country song. It is not a heavy metal song. We're not going that deep. So here we go. I'm going to do this in my very best William Shatner style. You tell me the name of the title and the artist who originally did the song at 842-5555. So here we go. Cue the music. All right, here we go. She drinks wine by the glass, not by the bottle. She ain't stuck on the past, ain't worried about tomorrow. And scene. There you go. That is it. Thank you very much. So, 842-5555, we'll start with caller 10. If you could tell me the name of the song and the artist who originally did that, those lyrics, I will get you qualified with Bear Mountain Sports and get you qualified for the Chris Jansen. Let's go.

0: KUZZ. 523. All right, we're doing the Shatner song today because of William Shatner's heavy metal career at 95 years old. Here we go. She drinks wine by the glass, not by the bottle. She ain't stuck on the past, ain't worried about tomorrow. KUZZ, so what is the song and the artist's name?
1: Choosing Texas by Ella Langley.
0: What was that again?
1: Choosing Texas by Ella Langley.
0: That is not right. KUZZ, so what is the song and what is the artist?
2: Be Her by Ella Langley.
0: It would Be Her by Ella Langley. Yeah, she had the right one, but she had the wrong title. Who's this?
2: Hi, Gary.
0: Hey, Gary, congratulations, man. I will hook you up. You've got yourself a gift card to Bear Mountain Sports, and also we'll get you qualified for the Chris Jansen, all right?
2: Oh, great.
3: Last week, there was a Paul Sheldon sighting, kind of rare and very exciting. Everyone asking, where has he been? Of course, his clients weren't worried about their Medicare, even when Paul in person wasn't there, because there's Christine, Kelly, and Lynn. The grandkids like to play, Where's Waldo? Granddad's asking, hey, where'd Paul go? Just games that are fun to win. But when push comes to shove and the day is done, we know it's covered, so it's all in fun. Because there's Christine, Kelly, and Lynn. Over the years, so many have said it. The guy's a genius. Gotta give the man credit. He put it together way back then. Brought along those three Medicare pros, who of course by now everyone knows, are Christine, Kelly, and Lynn.
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9: KUZZ traffic and weather.
0: All right, well, you know that problem we had southbound 99 where it was like a parking lot? Yeah, it's cleared. Everything is running smoothly now. That's good news, not like yesterday. All right, we also have a hazard, though, at southbound 99 just north of Herring Road. We have a tire in the number 2 lane. Watch for that. And don't forget construction going all the way through January at Hageman. It started at Knutson and goes all the way to Fruitvale so far. That project is going to go all the way to Old Farm, so this is going to be a long project to remind you about. Our forecast for tonight, looking at clear skies, 78 tonight, 101 tomorrow. Right now, it's 102. So keep on rolling in this Drive at 5 brought to us by Paul Sheldon Insurance.

0: 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You know, if you're confused about Medicare or Medicare supplement plans, you got to give Paul a call, 398-2298. Now, my wife Crystal and I have had this kind of summer. You know, we're either chasing Caden all over California for his college league baseball games, or we're spending time setting up his house. So we haven't had a weekend really to ourselves. And if you're feeling like you need a weekend to recover from your weekend, you're not alone. A growing trend called the empty weekend encourages folks like us to leave at least one weekend a month completely unscheduled. No parties, no errands, no social calendar, nothing. Fans say a plan-free weekend helps reduce stress, recharge your batteries, leaves room for whatever sounds good in the moment, whether it could be a day trip or a movie or maybe just reading a book. Or absolutely nothing at all. In a world of maxing, the trend is all about doing less. So if you're a parent of a travel ball kid, whether it's volleyball, soccer, baseball, good luck with that.
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0: It's Bakersfield's Best Country, KUZZ. That is Zach Top. Just a little south of Sanity, 549. It is Ken. That's going to wrap it up for me. I got to make room. B-Dub Radio is coming up next.
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6: All right, the only traffic we have lingering today is a hazard on southbound 99 just north of Herring Road. We've got some tire debris in number 2 lane. Other than that, everything's running smoothly. It didn't start that way, but it is ending that way today. Our forecast for tonight, looking at clear skies, 78, sunny and 101 for tomorrow, so dress appropriately, and 100s. The rest of the week. Right now, it's 102. So kick off another hour of Bakersfield's Best Country right here on KUZZ with B-Dub Radio. Next, I'll see you tomorrow at 2. Until then, God bless.

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1: Did you see Riley Green drew something on a fan and she got it tattooed on her? Is there an artist you'd let draw on you?
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B-Dub, you ever catch a glimpse of someone's phone wallpaper and immediately build an entire backstory for them? Don't lie, we've all done it. New survey says 14% of people admit they secretly judge others based on their phone background. Family photos are the most common, followed by nature, pets, and vacation memories. But here's the one that surprised me. People even judge the default wallpaper. Some think it means you're boring. Others say you're just practical and treat your phone like a tool instead of a personality trait. Meanwhile, mine changes so often, it probably just says, this guy can't make a commitment.

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0: There's a 14-year-old in Arizona getting honored after spotting an elderly woman with dementia wandering around in the desert heat. It's beat up. He was out riding his bike, noticed something wasn't right, and instead of thinking somebody should help, he became somebody. Got her into the shade, stayed with her, and patiently helped her remember her son's phone number until help arrived. That kid probably thought he was just going for a bike ride. Turns out he ended up being the difference maker between a scary story and a really good one. It's a nice reminder that heroes don't always wear capes. Sometimes they're just teenagers on a 10-speed paying attention.
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1: Did you see Riley Green drew something on a fan and she got it tattooed on her? 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

Megan Maroney says she's figured out the ultimate way to get revenge on an ex, and it involves about 20,000 people doing the dirty work for her. 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
1: Megan Maroney was asked what the best revenge on an ex is, and she didn't even hesitate. She said the best payback is having an entire arena scream the lyrics, "God, I hate how gross you are," every single night. Like, imagine your breakup becoming a sing-along. That's got to sting just a little. Fans think that's a subtle nod to her song, "Who Hurt You," which, depending on which corner of the internet you believe, may or may not be about Riley Green. She also says her exes usually don't reach out right after the songs come out, but give it a few months and suddenly they're back. Apparently Nothing says, "I've been thinking about you like hearing 20,000 strangers yelling your flaws back at you." Oddly enough, Megan says she thinks her exes actually like being written about because it makes them feel special. That's a level of confidence I can't relate to. Like, if somebody wrote a hit song about me, I'd move and probably change my name.

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0: cool image, and the mountain goat, man, they are just, they are animals that, they're huge, you know, 200-pound plus animals that, that live life on the edge. I mean,
1: sure.
0: They live way up high on the mountains, and there's times as an artist, I feel like, I can be isolated because I don't really fit any kind of, path that's already been taken in country music. There's a piece of my country music that's a little bit Americana. There's a piece of my music that's a little bit bluegrass. There's a piece of my music that's traditional. There's a piece of my music that's modern. So being able to relate to that animal was just a cool,
2: yeah,
0: cool spin for this next album.
2: We got Coyote Cry, you've got White Buffalo, Eagle Feather, now the Mountain Goat. And there's still plenty of Wyoming, Montana, kind of that mountain region of the country, animals to go through. I mean, you've got the grizzly bear, you've got the bison, you know. Buffalo and bison people, honestly, they kind of interchange the two, but they're different. Yeah, there's a little bit of difference between. It's very subtle. You've got bull elk, I feel like could be another one. So
0: we're just
2: kind of putting it out there, just kind of giving ideas for future projects to come.
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1: Did you see Riley Green drew something on a fan and she got it tattooed on her? 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

0: Sunday was National Ice Cream Day, which means a lot of us were thinking the same thing. McFlurry sounds pretty good. And then immediately after, yeah, but is the machine actually working? And B-Dub, somebody tracked almost 6 years of McDonald's ice cream machine reports in nearly 500 cities. And the machines are down about 10% of the time. 10%. Like, at this point, the broken McFlurry machine feels less like a glitch and more like a menu item. The worst luck, Mississippi, Oklahoma, Georgia, Louisiana, Texas. Basically, the South drew the short straw. The most reliable machines are in places like Minnesota, Wisconsin, Idaho, and North Dakota. So apparently, cheese curds and functioning ice cream machines go hand in hand. And if you're in Cleveland, Tennessee, you've basically got a coin flip. Their machines are down nearly half the time. Imagine pulling the drive-thru and thinking, heads, I get Oreos, tails, I get disappointed.
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0: 60 candles on a cake? 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Now you're talking. 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Coming up tomorrow with Brent and Ness in the morning.
1: Did you see Riley Green drew something on a fan and she got it tattooed on her? 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

0: There's a school district in New York rolling out a new teacher this fall. It's beat up. And if you're thinking a substitute with a coffee addiction, think again. They're bringing in a humanoid robot named Sally. She has silicone skin, long brown hair, facial expressions, the whole thing. She won't replace the teacher, but she'll help students answer questions, even jump in if the teacher accidentally skips part of the lesson. Nothing boosts your confidence like getting corrected by a robot in front of 25 fourth graders, am I right? The weirdest part, the kids don't use their names. They introduce themselves by student number. So now attendance sounds less like elementary school, more like checking into a prison. The district paid about 57 grand for Sally. Like, for that kind of money, she'd better know Common Core, coach soccer, and cover recess duty. And if she starts asking, have you tried turning the teacher off and back on again, I'm out.
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1: 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Is there an artist you'd let draw on you?
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1: Megan Maroney may have just won the award for pettiest answer of the week, and I mean that as a compliment. 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

speed up. I got to think of our friends to the north. They're dealing with an insane fire season in Canada. I read somewhere that the fires in eastern Canada, like in Ontario, are affecting 22 states with air quality right now. Just all the winds are blowing down to the south. Hopefully they get... I'm supposed to be in Ontario in like a week and a half. So I'm hoping that some of that smoke is cleared out by then.

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0: Valdosta, Georgia UPS delivery driver Raheem Cooper is being recognized for helping an elderly woman who passed out in her driveway due to extreme heat. Cooper noticed the woman while driving on his delivery route, called 911, and assisted paramedics, gaining widespread attention after the woman's family shared the story on social media. In recognition of his actions, a local furniture store gifted him a piece of furniture he'd been eyeing, and since then he's been in touch with the woman's grateful family, who says she's recovering. And that is good news.
1: 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We want to hear your good news here on After Midnight. 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
9: 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We had employees and we lost them. A band, we lost them. We had buses and a semi-truck. We lost it. 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

I got a topic I want to hear from you next hour. What's the best sport in America, in your opinion? Call me, 866-607-8383. We'll talk next hour.

0: Hey, this is Barbara out in Mesa, Arizona. I love listening to your show, whether it's easy or I'm on the late shift, so I get off early in the morning, or I come in real early like I did today. Take care and God bless.
1: Thank you so much, Barbara. I appreciate you calling.

0: Stick around. Ann Hudson is coming up with the latest buzz from Nashville. Ann, give us a tease of what you got coming up.
1: Oh my gosh, Granger, did you see this interview with Darius Rucker and him talking about retirement? I'll tell you what he said coming up in your Nashville news next.

0: Thanks for staying up with us. You're listening to After Midnight with Granger Smith.
1: We're asking this question, topic of the hour. It's After Midnight. What is your favorite sport in America? I'm not saying the best sport. I'm not saying the most popular sport. I'm saying what is your favorite sport in America? 866-607-8383.
2: I have to say the best sport would be, of course, football, college football, and then NFL. It's just a good time. Everyone hangs out, tailgate. You have a good old time. Best teams, gotta say Alabama, Auburn, Georgia, the Gators. Pretty much all of them. You just gotta depend on each year how the teams play. The best part is tailgating before the game when everyone hangs out and has a good time.
1: Well, bless your heart that you could start off by saying, I love Alabama and Auburn. That clearly, you just clearly told us all that you have no allegiance in that state. That's good. 866-607-8383. What's your favorite sport?
3: If I had to choose, it would probably be basketball. Now, I'm not a big basketball fan. I couldn't tell you much about pro basketball or even college basketball. But I could probably name more basketball stars than I could stars from any other sport. You know, football, golf, baseball, whatever. So based on that, that makes me think that basketball is probably our best sport.
1: Yeah, that's good to think about. You know, how many stars can you name? How many megastars can you name in each sport? That might say something about what America loves. 866-607-8383.
0: 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Just call and leave a message at 866-607-8383. Come be a part of After Midnight with Granger Smith.
1: Hey, Granger Smith here. You know, we didn't just promise a first-class country music cruise. 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

0: Hey, Granger, this is Whit from Huntsville, Alabama. I'm doing well, just heading home from work. I hope you're doing great. God bless you, man.
1: God bless you, Whit. Appreciate you calling, buddy.

thank you to all of our night shift workers. It's because of you that America is open for business 24/7. You're up after midnight with Granger Smith.

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1: I'm Earl Dibbles Jr. I'm a country boy. I'm an honest boy, too, and crime don't pay. I got a story to prove it. A United Airlines flight from Houston to Seattle had to make an unexpected detour after a dog defecated in the aisle near the first-class bathroom. This apparently caused such a stench that was so foul that it permeated the entire cabin. The incident, documented by a passenger on Reddit, resulted in the flight being diverted to DFW, where the ground crew spent over 2 hours attempting to clean the carpet with paper towels. They noted that smell made them physically sick. United Airlines confirmed in an email that the incident happened, but declined to share any other kind of details for it. Hey, I wonder which one of them's going to get locked up. Dumb.
0: Shoot. 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
9: 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And this has been For Your Information.
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It was on this day in 1933 that an American flew around the world solo. Do you remember who that was? I'll share with you in history coming up in just two songs.

0: talking about history, and he's even got the diploma to prove it. 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
1: On this day, July the 22nd, 1933, Wiley Post flew solo around the world. 1959, Ed Wood's cult classic Plan 9 from Outer Space, called one of the worst films ever, premiered. 1991, cannibal and serial killer Jeffrey Dahmer was caught. 2017, South African golfer Brandon Grace records lowest round of men's major championship, 62, in third round of the British Open. Some famous birthdays include singer Selena Gomez, host Alec Trebek, WWE legend Shawn Michaels, actor and comedian David Spade, and actor William Dafoe. Those are just a few things that went down on this day in history.
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Night on KUZZ.

Late Night Country just hits different. And Granger is bringing the soundtrack to your overnight. Thanks for being a part of the After Midnight family.

0: 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It's Ann Hudson.
1: You may know, especially if you follow Morgan Wallen on his social media sites, that he's been teasing new music, but hasn't given a title or a release date. But while he was performing live, he did end up debuting a brand new song. It's called Been By Now. He performed that live in Baltimore, which is so cool. No word on the release date. Well, looks like Jelly Roll and Bunny XO are officially over. Their divorce has been finalized. Just under 2 months they were able to get that thing finalized. The exact details are confidential, as they should be, but it's reported that they are splitting several items, including an airplane, cars, homes, and their intellectual properties. Jelly Roll will pay her a one-time lump sum, but they are both waiving off alimony. They were married for just under 10 years.
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4: 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And don't forget, the CAPK Back to School Drive is Saturday, August 8th from 9 a.m. to noon. And this has been For Your Information.
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11: 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We're glad you're here. 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

0: Thanks for staying up with us. 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
1: It's After Midnight. We're asking this question, topic of the hour. What's your favorite season? And give me a reason why. 866-607-8383.
2: Yeah, Granger, this is Eric from Wheeling, West Virginia. Just wanted to let you know, it's got to be the fall. The changing of the leaves, the changing of the weather, the big bucks. You know, just the changing of the seasons has got to be the fall. Thank you, brother. Have a good night.
1: I think that's a great phone call, brother. You know, big bucks is a good reason to love fall. And I said this yesterday, but, you know, in Texas, we have such a long summer. I love summer. I think, as I ask this question, I think I like all the seasons, and it's hard for me to figure out which one, but I think I love the summer, but it's so long that I really love the fall when it comes. You know, I love the change of weather, the change of leaves, and yes, football and big bucks. 866-607-8383.
3: 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Guess about what our favorite season was. Well, I live in Northeast New York. Fall is my favorite season. Cool air, nights, warm days, and the colors of the leaves. You can't beat it. Have a great day, buddy.
1: 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Thank you for calling 866-607-8383.
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0: Granger, it's me, Rob, Colorado. Just wanted to call, let you know I listen to you every morning on the way to work. I hope you have a fantastic day today. Take care. Thank you for what you do.
1: Thank you, Rob. I appreciate you so much, brother. Thanks for calling.

0: fisherman to TikTok. The video, which ended up racking up millions of views, appears to show one passenger reeling in some sort of foot-long fish and pulled it up several stories to their balcony. The offenders apparently broke multiple rules, including keeping all live animals, except for service animals, off of the ship, discharging or releasing any unauthorized item overboard, and fishing without a permit. Usually I read these stories about dumb criminals, but this time, hey, I just think it's a dumb rule.
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0: For more information, email info@capk.org. 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And this has been For Your Information.
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3: Hi, I'm Peter Sagal. When we were growing up, my two brothers and I just loved our Uncle Ted. He was like a really cool big brother who always brought around the best toys and took us to the best places and with whom we always had the most fun. 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Theodore Skolnick, my Uncle Ted, died last year at the age of 80, never having once mentioned his illness to me or my brothers. 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

0: I'm looking for your phone call here. 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
1: Hey, Granger, this is Michael from Red Oak, Iowa. 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
2: We've been to both Carolinas, seen a big Montana sky, driven up and down the coast a few times, London, Paris, paradise. But ain't got much memory of the scenes, come to think I missed them all.

0: Valdosta, Georgia UPS delivery driver Raheem Cooper is being recognized for helping an elderly woman who passed out in her driveway due to extreme heat. Cooper noticed the woman while driving on his delivery route, called 911, and assisted paramedics, gaining widespread attention after the woman's family shared the story on social media. In recognition of his actions, a local furniture store gifted him a piece of furniture he'd been eyeing, and since then he's been in touch with the woman's grateful family, who says she's recovering. And that is good news.
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0: Adam Workman driving home, going back to Shiloh, Ohio, and I'm just listening to your After Midnight. I love it, man. Rock on.
1: Sure appreciate you, Adam. 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

0: Stick around. Ann Hudson is coming up with the latest buzz from Nashville. And give us a tease of what you got coming up.
1: Oh, my gosh. Granger, did you see this interview with Darius Rucker and him talking about retirement? I'll tell you what he said coming up in your Nashville news next.

0: from Nashville's Music Row. It's Ann Hudson.
1: So Darius Rucker was on the Dan Patrick Show, and when Dan asked him if he has plans to retire, well, he didn't hesitate.
2: 2 years. I've been really looking at it, and I played 110 shows last year. I mean, what am I doing? You know, I still like making records and playing and everything, but I'm really starting to like being home a lot. I like being home a lot.
1: Dang, 2 years. So I guess get to see Darius Rucker if you can. Well, looks like Jelly Roll and Bunny XO are officially over. Their divorce has been finalized. Just under 2 months they were able to get that thing finalized. The exact details are confidential, as they should be, but it's reported that they are splitting several items, including an airplane, cars, homes, and their intellectual properties. Jelly Roll will pay her a one-time lump sum, but they are both waiving off alimony. They were married for just under 10 years.
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1: Did you see Riley Green drew something on a fan and she got it tattooed on her? Is there an artist you'd let draw on you?
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3: This is KUZZ News. Good Wednesday morning. I'm Jeff Lamucci. A hearing has been delayed for a California City man whose murder conviction was overturned in the disappearance and death of a woman in 2012. 64-year-old Jose Lara was back in court Tuesday, but proceedings were pushed back until August 20th. Lara was convicted in the killing of 30-year-old Desiree Thompson, whose remains were found in the backyard of a home where Lara once lived. An appeals court overturned Lara's 2023 conviction, saying he should have been evaluated for a possible intellectual disability. He has since been found competent to stand trial again. A crash that caused major delays on Highway 99 in Bakersfield has led to a felony DUI arrest. The California Highway Patrol says a pickup truck towing a trailer slammed into the back of a parked semi-truck trailer near California Avenue Monday afternoon. A passenger in the pickup had to be rescued from the vehicle and was taken to the hospital for medical clearance. No one inside the semi was hurt. The driver accused of causing the crash was arrested on suspicion of felony DUI and booked into the Kern County Jail. A bystander injured in a shooting near the White House over Memorial Day weekend is pursuing legal action against the Secret Service.
4: An initial statement from a Secret Service spokesperson revealed that an individual began shooting near the White House, which prompted agents to return fire. 25-year-old Benjamin Del Real Jr. was hit during the exchange. Attorneys for Real said they would file an administrative claim under the Federal Tort Claims Act, marking the first step towards the potential lawsuit. I'm Mark Mayfield.
3: Residents are concerned about a Kern County recreation area they say has been neglected. KGET reports Lake Ming in northeast Bakersfield is suffering from pump problems and low water circulation, which have contributed to heavy growth of American pond weed. The weed infestation has prompted officials to post warnings for people to stay out of the water. Kevin Fennell with the National Jet Boat Association says that poses a problem for the annual jet boat races coming up in September.
5: We work with the county, and we want to do everything that we can with the county and to help them get this handled. And whatever we can do, we will do.
3: The 104-acre lake is managed by the Kern County Parks and Recreation Division. Visitors also say trash has become a growing problem, with some people calling for more maintenance to keep the longtime community landmark clean and enjoyable. Southern Valley weather, sunny and 100 degrees in Bakersfield today. A little cooler tomorrow, high about 98. Jeff Lamucci here for Bakersfield's News Leader, KUZZ.

0: I know you could be happy anywhere, but I'm happy that you're here with us on this Wednesday morning.
1: Thank you for being a part of Brent and Ness in the morning. Coming up later, your chance to be part of a $1,500 prize package with Chris Jansen on KUZZ. It's Stella Lefty. On a train.

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0: Faith Hill and This Kiss 531 with Brent and Ness. You could be just like Nicole Bishop. She won $250 on our last music survey, so we decided to do it again.
1: And who doesn't need $250? And
0: it's
1: so easy. Like, while you're enjoying your cup of coffee, just text the word music, 661-842-5555. 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A survey takes, what, less than like 5 minutes? And this is like where your opinion is going to pay off.
0: Yes. So if you have ever wondered, why we play certain songs more often or less often, it's because of the feedback we get on these music surveys. 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

0: 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Coming up, we've got tickets for Treaty Oak Revival tomorrow.
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1: 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We need caller 10. That's it, 842-5555. 842-5555 with KUZZ. John Morgan, kid myself.

0: John Morgan and Kid Myself. It's Brent and Ness in the morning. Hi, what is your name?
1: Nick Angelica.
0: Hi, Nick. You are caller 10. Congratulations. That means you've got two tickets for Treaty Oak Revival. We'll throw in your fair admission as well. So that you've already won. Maybe by Friday, you'll have also won this $1,500 prize package from Chris Jansen.
1: Hey, that'd be a dream, wouldn't it?
2: Yes, it would.
0: Well, congrats. Have fun at the Mid-State Fair.
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0: 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Coming up, experts say you should have one of these for your mental health. Right now, it's Jeff Lamucci.
8: Good Wednesday morning, everybody. Deadly shooting in East Bakersfield. We'll have that story. But first, we check traffic on this Wednesday. Highway Patrol Officer George Toro is on vacation. Nothing major to slow you down as you head out this morning. Interstate 5 over the Grapevine looking pretty good. All other freeways in the area in the green. Taft Highway, Highways 58, 178, 99, all open and clear. In the news today, a deadly shooting in East Bakersfield remains under investigation. Kern County Sheriff's deputies were called to the 800 block of Crane Street around 7:30 Sunday night after reports of an assault with a deadly weapon. 2 people were found suffering from gunshot wounds. 1 victim died at the scene, while the 2nd victim was taken to a hospital in stable condition. No arrests have been announced. Anyone with information is asked to contact the Kern County Sheriff's Office. An Oildale man has been convicted of murder in connection to a fatal shooting over a stolen motorcycle. A jury found Luis Villachana guilty Friday of first-degree murder, attempted murder, and other charges. Authorities say Villachana confronted several people at a home on Olympic Drive after his motorcycle was reported stolen in August 2024. Ruth Cummings was killed and another person was injured during the confrontation. Villachana faces up to 50 years to life in prison, plus additional time when he's sentenced next month. A soldier declared missing after an Iranian attack on a U.S. military base in Jordan is believed to be dead.
9: The Pentagon has identified that soldier as 28-year-old Angel Rumpersad. 2 other service members were killed in the attack Friday. Rumpersad was initially considered missing, but the Pentagon now says she is believed to be deceased. Meanwhile, a fourth U.S. soldier was killed on Sunday while attempting to disarm a downed Iranian drone in Iraq. This all comes as the U.S. has launched an 11th straight day of strikes on Iran. I'm Mark Mayfield.
8: A little closer to home now, a new study finds e-bike injuries are increasing exponentially here in California.
2: The study was conducted by researchers at UC San Diego. They used CHP data to examine collisions involving e-bikes and traditional bikes from 2018 to 2024. There were more than 4,000 e-bike collisions and more than 58,000 traditional bike collisions. The number of reported e-bike collisions rose from 2 in 2018 to more than 1,500 in 2024. The study also found injuries ranging from moderate to severe were more common for e-bike riders. Finally, a larger portion of injured e-bike riders were younger, with 15.6% being aged 14 or younger. I'm Daniel Martindale.
8: Checking Southern Valley weather now. Sunny and about 100 degrees in Bakersfield today. Slightly cooler tomorrow. Thursday's high about 98. Clear skies tonight with a low of about 71. 101 today in Rosemont. 106 there tomorrow. Today's air quality index is in the moderate range at 100. Right now, 79 degrees at 554. I'm Jeff Lamucci for Bakersfield's news leader, KUZZ.
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0: KUZZ, Brent and Ness in the morning. All right, somebody's already qualified this morning for our Chris Jansen prize package. But coming up before 7 o'clock, you'll have another chance to do it when we play Time Machine Trivia.
1: And all day and the rest of this week, this prize package is amazing. $1,500 worth of prizes.

0: KUZZ, Morgan Wallen, and Don't We? By the way, Friday we'll have brand new Morgan Wallen music to premiere for you.
1: Is this the one that he teased?
0: Yeah.
1: Okay.
0: So, mental health experts say if you don't have one, you should have a brag folder. Here's what a brag folder is. It's either a photo album on your phone or maybe like a notes like in your app. But basically what it is it's a reminder of all your wins.
1: Oh, is it like to remember the good times?
0: Yes. Like so that way when you're not like feeling...
1: When you're in a season.
0: Your best. Yes.
1: Because I always call it, it's a seasons of life, and sometimes we're in a little funky funk.
0: So, yeah, this photo album could just be like a running record of, you know, like a screenshot of kind words or compliments someone sent you. Like your best vacations. You know, when you got celebrated for something, like maybe you won an award or you got recognized for something at work. It's something to remind you that, you know, when you're feeling like, man, I'm not good at my job right now. Like, I'm just not feeling it as a parent.
1: Yeah.
0: It's like show like, well, actually, if you remember 6 months ago, like, you know, you helped your kid do something amazing.
1: No, I like that idea. It's way better than going on Facebook and asking for attention. Right. It's so much better.
0: But yeah, it's not about inflating your ego, experts say, as much as it is giving your brain a more accurate record of your life. Because yes, sometimes...
1: It is hard.
0: Yes, when things are going negative, it's really hard to remember that, like you're saying, it's just a season.
1: It is. It's just a season. But it is hard, though, when you get in that mindset of, like, because when something happens, it feels like a domino effect. It's just not one thing. It's, like, several things. And then you get in that funk. So, you know, I like that of just, like, the wins. I used to have in the Vox Pro, like, this, like, hype message that a listener sent me. Just, like, when I was in a funk, I listened to that, like, it's not that bad.
0: All right, so right here, start your brag folder, put in all the pictures from your vacation a couple weeks ago, because like that was like the happiest week of your year.
1: I know, and I've told Brent since I got back, I just need X amount of money to go back, so.
0: She's working on it.
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1: So part of being a professional is knowing how to roll with it when something unexpected happens. You know all about that. Ella Langley is that professional. Over the weekend, she was mid-performance when she was struck with a wardrobe malfunction. She was opening for Morgan Wallen in Baltimore, and her entire dress came unzipped. But she didn't sweat it. Basically, because she was in Baltimore at the football stadium, she had a Ravens jersey that they had presented her. So she just put that on. Crowd roared. Win-win.
2: Honestly, like, if nobody knew about it, people would have just thought that she had a jersey on. Like, oh yeah, woo, Baltimore Ravens.
1: Honestly, that's my dream, is to do something where the 49ers say, here's a jersey. We gave, like, we're gifting you a jersey. Like, I mean, I watch, like, these artists do it, and it's like, thank you for playing our stadium. Here's a jersey. It's, like, customized just for you.
2: Honestly, that is a really epic goal, though.
1: Yeah.
2: Like, here, we thought of you. Thank you.
1: Yeah.
2: And that's a cool gift.
1: It's not going to happen, but
2: well, not with that attitude.
1: All right. Jelly Roll's daughter, Bailey, is commenting on the months-long uproar over the singer's divorce from Bunny XO. She went on a big thing on TikTok just saying, like, don't come for my father. If you really know what was going on, basically the internet is about to crumble the day I open my mouth. Here's the I think what this comes down to is, it doesn't matter what Bunny says on her podcast. It doesn't matter. Nobody knows except their family.
2: Yeah, because she said it's not cheating. So whatever it is, it's their business. But right. Like, do I want to know? Yeah. I mean, she said it's going to make us crumble. So now I'm curious.
1: Yeah. I don't think you say that if at some point you don't, like, fully intend to just reveal all.
2: But now you have my attention. I'm like, what happened? But I know it's none of our business. It's like a catch-22. But I'm not on social media posting about it either.
1: You're like, it's none of our business. But if you want to share, I'm all ears.
2: Basically, that's how I am about social media. If you're going to put your business on Facebook, I'm going to read it.

0: KUZZ, Brent and Ness in the morning, 621. Coming up here in about 10 minutes, it's another chance to get in our Chris Jansen prize package when we play Time Machine Trivia. I mean, this thing is like, okay, there's a Traeger.
1: A bog bag.
0: Yeah. Okay, so for someone who doesn't know what a bog bag is, can you explain that?
1: Honestly, not really. It's just a fashionable bag.
0: I mean, it's kind of like, I don't want to say like a croc material, but it's durable.
1: No, it is a croc material because you could put charms on here too. But this thing is so durable. I've had mine for like 2-3 years. And what I love about it is that you can wash it out, like literally with a hose.
0: Like it's perfect, yeah, for camping, going to the beach,
1: baseball
0: traveling.
1: Games, mm-hmm. Water parks, all of that. You can just shove it all. I carry mine pretty much everywhere because again, like you can just wash it out. It's so durable.
0: The package also comes with his and hers Ray-Bans, a Bass Pro Shop cooler, which it's their version of a Yeti. So if like you don't own a Yeti cooler, it's awesome for transporting hot or cold. It keeps everything insulated.
1: I've never owned a pair of Ray-Bans, and those Ray-Bans look stunning.
0: And also a $100 Bass Pro Shop gift card.
1: And there's more. And how do you qualify?
0: Every time you win this week, you get entered in. So when we play Time Machine Trivia, give away a $50 Pet Wants gift card. It's also your chance to get in on this prize package.
1: I want this prize so bad. Like seriously, Brent, when he was telling me about it, he goes, and then there's this, and then there's this. And I'm like, and I can't qualify.
0: I don't know. Maybe if somebody wins it, they'll split it with you.
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0: 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Coming up, we'll play Time Machine Trivia. Right now, it's Jeff Lamucci.
5: Thank you, Brad. Good morning, everybody. A Southland girl learns about snakes the hard way. That story is coming up after another check of traffic. Northbound Interstate 5, just south of Fort Tejon, there's a semi with a trailer stalled out in the slow lane. Keep an eye out for that. Otherwise, no accidents or other major tie-ups on any highways or freeways here in Kern County. All surface streets in Bakersfield and outlying areas are open and clear. A suspected DUI driver is behind bars after leading California Highway Patrol officers on a pursuit along Interstate 5 near the Grapevine. Officers tried to stop a woman from Rialto shortly after 11 o'clock Tuesday morning. After getting reports, she was swerving across northbound lanes near Fort Tejon. She crashed into a guardrail but kept driving until officers deployed a spike strip near Taft Highway. The woman refused commands to get out of her vehicle before eventually surrendering. She was arrested on suspicion of DUI and failure to yield. Traffic delays were cleared shortly after noon. Bakersfield is ranked among the deadliest cities in the nation for pedestrians. A new report from Smart Growth America indicates the city saw 90 pedestrian injuries between January and June. That's 10 more than the same time last year. While pedestrian deaths have dropped 36% over the past 3 years, officials are still moving forward with safety improvements, including a $14 million traffic improvement project on H Street, new lighting in East Bakersfield, and a traffic safety plan headed to the City Council next month. A Southern California family is warning others to stay alert after their 3-year-old daughter was bitten by a rattlesnake just steps from their front door. Manuel Barajas says on Monday his daughter Addie was reaching for an Amazon package in the yard of their house in Santa Clarita when she was bitten on the hand by a snake hiding underneath the envelope. She was rushed to a hospital where she received anti-venom before being transferred to a pediatric intensive care unit. Barajas tells KTLA Addie spent 2 days in the ICU.
6: Their spirits are high. Her demeanor is great, but she keeps asking, why did she get bitten by a snake?
5: Officials say rattlesnake encounters are on the rise across Southern California, with hundreds of bites reported this year. California is expanding the use of digital IDs.
7: The state's making digital IDs available to more people. The new law lets up to 60% of drivers add their license to a mobile app on their phones. However, you still need to carry your physical license in your car, since police don't accept digital versions during traffic stops. The state's updating ID services as part of preparations for the 2028 Olympics in Los Angeles. I'm Tammy Trujillo.
5: Southern Valley weather now. Sunny today with a high in Bakersfield about 100. Clear and 71 overnight. Sunshine tomorrow, high about 98. And sunny and breezy in Lake Isabella today with a high there of 94. Right now, 75 degrees at 628. I'm Jeff Lamucci for Bakersfield's News Leader, KUZZ.

0: Sophia, Brent, and Ness in the morning. It is time for Time Machine Trivia. 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It's pretty cool. They make, fresh pet food, treats. They even have grooming services.
1: I need to take my doggies there and get some little sweat treats for them.
0: All right, so here's how this works. I'm going to give you three events. You tell me which year this happened in. Here we go. There was the royal wedding. Prince Harry married Meghan Markle in one of the most watched television events of the year. The Philadelphia Eagles won the Super Bowl with Nick Foles. And Black Panther was the biggest movie of the year. So did that happen in 2016, 2017, or 2018? The royal wedding with Prince Harry and Meghan Markle. Philadelphia Eagles won the Super Bowl with Nick Foles. And Black Panther, biggest movie of the year.
1: I'm locked in. I know this one.
0: All right. 842-5555, 842-5555. You get it right. You win this $50 Pet Wants gift card, and you're entered for Chris Jansen's prize package as well with KUZZ.

0: playing time machine trivia. What year did these things happen? We've got Tim on the line. Let's see. The Royal Wedding. Prince Harry married Meghan Markle in one of the most watched television events of the year. Nick Foles led the Eagles to their first ever Super Bowl championship. And Black Panther was the highest grossing movie of the year. Tim, did that happen in 2016, 2017, or 2018?
1: 2018.
0: 2018 is right.
2: Yes, you are right.
1: Nice.
0: For you, a $50 Pet Wants gift card. 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Ness might want to take some of that.
2: Oh, they're so nice. Yeah.
1: That works. I'll share.
0: Well, all right. Fingers crossed for you. Hey, thanks so much for listening this morning. We appreciate it.
1: Thank you.
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0: 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And for our local celebrities, happy birthday to Tegan Toy, 14 years old today. And that's from Granny, Papa, Mom, Dad, and the whole family. And they love you so much.
1: And on the celebrity board today, she's 34. You may have first discovered her on Wizards of Waverly Place. Now on Only Murders in the Building, pop star Selena Gomez is 34. What do you most associate with Selena Gomez? Like actress, musician, like a certain role?
0: I want to say more actress, even though she was a musician. She still is a musician, but I didn't really listen to a lot of her songs. Yeah. That's bad, but I didn't. But I mean, she's talented.
1: I think for me, it's definitely Only Murders in the Building, only because I think by the time Wizards of Waverly Place came out, I was an adult. So, I mean, I didn't really watch it.
0: I think of her as being one of the Disney, like, icons. Yeah. Like, with, like, the Hannah Montanas and all that. Like, she's Disney royalty.
1: Well, happy 34th, Selena Gomez.
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1: 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Oh my goodness. Pablo and I are really behind. We're going to have to talk about that right now. It's Jeff Lamucci.
6: Good morning, everybody. Positive ID on a Bakersfield pedestrian struck dead by a car. We'll have that story after another check of traffic for you on this Wednesday. Main Street at McKee Road out in Lamont. A tractor hit a guy wire. It's caused a bit of a power outage in the area, so you want to watch out for activity as a PG&E crews work to fix that problem. And northbound I-5 just south of Fort Tejon, there's a semi with a trailer still stalled out in the slow lane. In the news today, a Kern County jury has convicted an Oildale man of first-degree murder following a deadly 2024 shooting. Prosecutors say 31-year-old Luis Villachana tracked a stolen motorcycle to an Oildale home, confronted the residents, then opened fire during a dispute. Ruth Cummings was killed after Villachana fired into a vehicle carrying family members in August 2024. Villachana was also convicted of attempted murder, armed burglary, several assault charges, and weapons offenses. Sentencing is scheduled for a later date. A 17-year-old Bakersfield girl has been identified as the victim of a deadly hit-and-run crash on Union Avenue. The Kern County Coroner's Office says Love Dixon was struck by a vehicle Saturday night in the 3400 block of Union near Loma Linda Drive. Police say Dixon was struck as she was getting out of a parked car. The driver fled the scene. Investigators say speed does not appear to be a factor, and it's unclear if impairment played a role in that accident. The federal government is withholding almost $1 billion in Medicaid for California over concerns about fraud.
7: Health and Human Services Secretary Robert F. Kennedy Jr. made the announcement Tuesday.
8: We have a duty to stop the payments, demand answers, and then follow the evidence wherever it leads.
7: The Trump administration says California has seen a huge spike in billing for in-home services, up 24% compared to a 12% jump across the rest of the country. Governor Newsom posted on social media the spike isn't about fraud. It's about keeping seniors and people with disabilities out of nursing homes. He calls the fraud claim a political stunt. I'm Tammy Trujillo.
6: 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A prolonged stretch of extreme heat starts today for our neighbors down south, and it's creating critical fire weather conditions.
9: Triple-digit highs are forecast to hit several areas starting on Thursday. The National Weather Service says the high temperatures will stick around through the weekend. It's likely to hit 100 in many communities through at least Sunday. I'm Mark Mayfield.
6: Southern Valley weather for us closer to home now. Sunny and 100 degrees here in Bakersfield today. Clear and 71 overnight. Sunny and a little bit cooler for us tomorrow. High about 98. Right now we're looking at 77 degrees at 656. I'm Jeff Lamucci for Bakersfield's News Leader, KUZZ.
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I pledge allegiance to the flag of the United States of America, and to the republic for which it stands, one nation, under God, indivisible, with liberty and justice for all.

0: KUZZ, Brent and Ness in the morning, and Pablo, AP, and I are behind.
1: What? Why are all the boys behind?
0: I was unaware that they have already started pre-selling tickets for Avengers Doomsday. If you missed this on the show, a few months back, Pablo and I committed to go watch the new Avengers movie when it comes out. We're going to dress up. AP now is joining.
1: Yes, AP wants to go now.
0: Like already nationwide, they have sold $16.5 million of tickets for the opening weekend. Like, are we going to be able to go? Like, I'm going to hop on, like, Fandango this morning. Like, are we behind?
1: Is this that big of a deal?
0: Yes.
1: Okay, so Pablo's been trying to tell me that it's a huge deal. I'm like, okay, I don't understand what you're talking about. Like, I don't get it. I don't get the hype of it. But they're pre-selling 6 months in advance, correct? It's in December?
0: It comes out December. December 18th. Yes.
1: Oh my gosh, that is crazy. How do you know what you're going to do?
0: So they released the trailer during the World Cup. Because they knew everybody would be watching. And so, yes, this is the first Avengers movie in like 5 years. Yeah. And so when they released the trailer, they put the tickets on sale.
1: Stop.
0: And like all of a sudden this morning, I'm looking.
1: What happened to your group chat with Pablo? Like, what is going on?
0: So a little behind the scenes, we have this thing called a prep service, which basically when we're putting together the show every day, it's like, hey, here's some of the things going on everywhere. And so like I see like they've already sold $16.5 million worth of Avengers tickets. And I'm like, oh, my gosh, are we even going to be able to go?
1: Could you imagine? You guys have been talking about this for about a year. And now you can't even go opening. You better go online.
0: That's what I'm saying. Venmo, we're going to do this today.
1: I'll Venmo you the money. Pablo.
0: December 18th. You good at 7 o'clock?
1: He's 6:30? Fine. I'll clear your schedule.
0: Is he like...
1: I'll clear your schedule. Okay. I got you. He's been working on his dad, Thorbod. Yeah. Yes. That's what he told me.
0: I'm laughing because that is actually a thing.
1: Yeah. He's been working on it to go in full character.
0: Yeah, I saw that this morning. I was like,
1: and when we got back from Disney, he started watching all the movies again so that he will be ready by December.
0: I know. I've been saying I need to do that. I have vacation at the end of August, and that's what I'm just going to do is watch all the movies.
1: Are you going to start from Iron Man all the way up?
0: Let's see. Avengers. They're already selling. Okay, they're selling it in Bakersfield for the Valley Plaza already. And my,

0: Yeah. So not Studio Movie Grill but right now you can already buy tickets for Avengers Doomsday.
1: Secure
0: Maya and the Mall.
1: Just secure it. Secure the goods.
0: All right.
1: Yeah, you're way behind.
0: I know. I know.
1: Dang.
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0: there's a beautiful shining moment between gotta get ready for work and gotta work.
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0: KUZZ, Brent and Ness in the morning, 712. All right, let's say you could have a bonus. I'm going to give you some choices. Maybe you keep track of which ones you would be interested in. At the very end, you tell me which bonus you would choose.
1: All right.
0: All right. Choice one, and the percentages are going to go up.
1: Okay.
0: You could become 10% happier.
1: Okay.
0: Okay. You could have 20% more time off of work. You could have 30% more time with your family. So while that doesn't necessarily mean vacation, like maybe time with your family for this conversation would go slower. So like, you know, you could age 40% slower.
1: Okay.
0: You could get paid 50% more money for this job.
1: 50% more money?
0: Mm-hmm. Or you could become 60% better in any sport. So which of those bonuses would you choose?
1: Six is gone. Like, I don't need to be better in any sport. I'm too old. That time is done.
0: All same. Right? But also, for me, it's because I'm already crazy athletic.
1: Yes, he is.
0: You could have at least, like, somewhat tried to agree with that. But keep going.
1: Anyways, number one, 10% happier. Just give me a good Diet Coke, and that is my 10% happier.
0: Okay, so you would not pick one.
1: This is a 40% age slower. Nope. That's okay. What Botox is for.
0: So we're between 20% more time off of work, 30% more time with your family. Like, you know, AP growing up slows down by like a third. Or 50% more money for your job.
1: Honestly, I don't want more money. We've already talked about that. Okay. It's between give me more time off or more
0: time with AP slows down.
1: Yeah. I want to say I would probably go number three.
0: Yeah. Time with AP slows down.
1: Yeah. With like a little dust of more time off.
0: Yeah. I get that. I was trying to think like what I would choose.
1: I mean, you know, we had this conversation though yesterday. Like, you know how much like my number one priority is always trying to like be with AP as much as I can.
0: I'm probably with you between the two last. I mean, you know, like you and I have talked about this, but money has never been my number one motivator for anything. I'm not about the athletic or the aging slower. And I think, like, honestly, you can become 10% happier just with like a different mindset in life. If we're only talking 10%,
1: it's Diet Coke. Like, yes. Honestly, give me a good Diet Coke with some nugget ice. 10% automatic happiness.
0: I'm down to the same two as you. I probably would go. It's like neck and neck, but I'd probably go 20% just more time because I think...
1: Just time to yourself, like time off.
0: And I feel like that would also play into number three, like, right? Like if I had more time off, that's more time to spend with my kids, my family. So I'd probably go number two. But yeah, it's those two.
1: Like honestly, what makes me happy, and this is no joke, you can vouch for it, I have to have a vacation planned out. That's what makes me happy.
0: Yes, you love a light at the end of the tunnel.
1: I love how my phrases... are now your phrases.
0: Well, I mean, you say them to me like every day. So it's like, that's what it is.
1: I just love a good vacation.
0: I know, there's nothing wrong with that.

0: Chris Stapleton, and nobody to blame. He was at the Mid-State Fair about a like a week ago.
1: Yeah, last Tuesday. It was like the show before the show.
0: Yes. We've already had Old Dominion, Lenny Wilson, Eric Church tonight at the Mid-State Fair. Willie Nelson.
1: Oh, it's Willie Nelson tonight. And then tomorrow's Treaty Oak Revival.
0: Yes. And Friday, it's free at the Mid-State Fair, but Low Cash is performing on Friday.
1: If you have never seen Low Cash, they are so much fun.
0: Tickets for Willie Nelson and for Treaty Oak Revival still on sale. 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I don't know. Are you getting excited for like our fair and our fair food?
1: We were just talking about it this morning. Like what we're going to try. What are we going to do? I'm really excited about Ernest. We all know how much I love Ernest. I mean, I like the lineup all in general. Carly Pierce, Joe Nichols, Gretchen Wilson. It's going to be a lot of fun. I don't know how my waist pants are going to feel. I feel like I'm always like, I'm going to lose weight. I'm going to be better. And then I got the fair's coming.
0: I will say the cinnamon roll I had Friday, like, will tide me over. Like, it's like the little appetizer I had before, like, the main course of fair food coming my way in September.
1: Honestly, the only thing I do at the fair is eat. I'm not a big ride person.
0: Me neither.
1: But that food with a corn dog, what is the one that we get?
0: The Demole corn dogs.
1: Yeah. Best corn dog ever.
0: So good. Boy and Scout then, baked potato.
1: I was just saying the chili verde. Yep. I mean, we're talking about it in July. I just said this morning, like, I probably need to eat better, get back on my fancy treadmill.
0: Fair calories don't count.
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0: Game. 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Coming up, I have here a list of things everybody does but no one admits. We'll go down the list and see how many Ness and I have done.
1: All of them.
0: Right now, it's Chip Lamucci.
9: Good morning, everybody. Pursuit along I-5 ends with a DUI arrest near Taft Highway. We'll have that story after another check of traffic. Main Street at McKee Road out in Lamont, a tractor hit a guy wire. It's caused a bit of a power outage in that area. PG&E is expected to roll up onto that scene any time now. And northbound Interstate 5, just south of Fort Tejon, there's a semi with a trailer stalled out with a blown tire. The number 3 lane is blocked there. A pursuit along Interstate 5 near the Grapevine came to an end Tuesday morning with a suspected drunk driver under arrest. California Highway Patrol officers tried to stop a Rialto woman shortly after 11 a.m. after getting reports she was swerving across northbound lanes near Fort Tejon. The woman crashed into a guardrail but continued driving until officers deployed a spike strip near Taft Highway. The woman initially refused to get out of her vehicle before eventually surrendering. She was arrested on suspicion of DUI and failure to yield. Traffic delays were cleared shortly after noon. A driver accused of causing a crash that backed up traffic on Highway 99 in Bakersfield is facing a felony DUI charge. The California Highway Patrol says a pickup truck towing a trailer hit the back of a parked semi-trailer near California Avenue Monday afternoon. A passenger in that pickup was trapped and was taken to the hospital. Nobody in the semi was injured. The DUI driver was arrested and booked into the Kern County Jail. Well, every day those of us in the media get to keep our jobs is a good day as Disney cuts hundreds more positions in its latest round of layoffs.
2: Pixar was reportedly the hardest hit among the Disney film studios. The layoffs also impacted some personalities at ESPN and the NFL Network. Those two networks are beginning to integrate. The cuts included longtime Baseball Tonight host Carl Ravitch, NFL analyst Ryan Clark, and NFL Network insider Tom Pelissero. This is the third round of layoffs at Disney this year. I'm Mark Mayfield.
9: Disney's stock is trading at around $97 this morning. And on Wall Street, the Dow is up 197 points. The S&P 500 down a point. NASDAQ off 91. PG&E customers will get automatic bill credits this summer to help lower their energy costs.
7: Residential customers will see credits of just over $36 on their August and September bills, totaling about $72. 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The credits will show up on bills as the California Climate Credit. The program makes big polluters pay for their carbon emissions. I'm Dina Kodiak.
9: Checking Southern Valley weather for you now. Sunny and about 100 degrees in Bakersfield today. Slightly cooler tomorrow with Thursday's high about 98. Clear skies tonight, low about 71 degrees. Sunny and breezy in Wofford Heights today with a high there of 95. And today's air quality index in the moderate range at 100. Right now, 77 degrees at 726. I'm Jeff Lamucci for Bakersfield's News Leader, KUZZ.

0: KUZZ, Brent and Ness in the morning, 7:34. I have here a list of things that everybody does, but no one admits.
1: Okay.
0: So there are 8 things here. Let's see how many of these we have done. You want to say, like, in the last 6 months, you've done at least once?
1: Okay, we'll go with that.
0: Okay. Opening up the fridge multiple times, hoping you see something that you didn't just see.
1: Absolutely.
0: Yes, I've done that. Like, I look in, there's nothing there. Like, I take a second, I reopen the fridge. Like, maybe there's something I missed.
1: No, I just forget what I'm looking for. several times. Like, what was I here for?
0: Number 2. Oh, I know we've both done this. Imagine fake scenarios before sleeping.
1: And called intrusive thoughts, and that's why I don't sleep, ladies and gentlemen.
0: Number 3. Google something or search for something on TikTok or Instagram. Something simple instead of just asking somebody.
1: Absolutely. I don't want someone's opinion. I'd rather just Google it.
0: Well, even not like an opinion, but just like, like, hey, where is this located? Instead of just like asking, like, hey, do you know like where this is? Like, I'm just going to look it up.
1: If you asked me that, I would say, like, why wouldn't you Google it? Wouldn't it be easier just to Google it?
0: Probably. So we're both 3 for 3 so far. Reading old text messages for absolutely no reason.
1: No, that's not me.
0: Oh, I do that.
1: Why?
0: I don't know. Go back.
1: That's weird.
0: Is it?
1: I don't, like, no. Like, I delete it.
0: Like, you've never gone back and read, like, an old text thread?
1: No.
0: Okay.
1: But I don't answer my text messages now. Why would I go back and read an old text message?
0: Checking if someone replied even though you just checked 10 seconds ago?
1: No.
0: Oh, yeah, I do that, too. Like, if I text you and, like I haven't heard back, like, I go back and I'm like, okay, did I get my response
1: Honestly,
0: yet?
1: By the time that I text you, I've already forgotten. You know how I am. Like,
0: honestly, that one checks out for me.
1: Like, I'm like, oh yeah, forgot about that.
0: Practicing arguments in your head that will never actually happen. Like, okay, well, if they said this, hypothetically, I would respond to it this way. Ugh. But if they said this, then I would respond to it this way.
1: If there was an Olympic gold medal for this particular thing, I would get one. But that's why, like, I'm in the shower for so long, is because I'm playing out scenarios.
0: Number 7. Well, if you don't do some of these others, you definitely didn't do this. I mean, I've done this. Rereading your own message to see if it sounded rude. Like, going back and checking the tone.
1: Like, I've done that because sometimes text messaging is hard because it can come off really one way or the other. But that's an immediate thing. Like, I don't go back and do it. Once I hit it, I'm like, and then I'll come back with, like, this is intended to sound this way.
0: Okay. Last one. Stalking someone's profile, accidentally liking an old post because, like, you... Yeah.
1: Yeah, I've done that. I've done that. I was just, like, lurking, and then I accidentally liked it, and then I got blocked.
0: So you were 6 for 8, I was 8 for 8.
1: What?
0: Well, I don't know that I've... Maybe I'm 7 of 8, because that last one, I don't... Well, no.
1: See,
0: I've done that.
1: I've done it, and that's the most embarrassing thing, is when you accidentally like it.
0: Right, because that obviously shows you've been, like, digging back in someone's...
1: Yeah, I'm nosy. I want to see. And then you get blocked, you're like, dang it, I got caught. Now I can't lurk anymore. That's my pastime.

0: KUZZ, Brennan Ness in the morning, 7:40. We had a visitor yesterday.
1: Yes, you text me, and I was so jealous about the visitor that stopped by at KUZZ.
0: I mean, I will tell you still, probably one of the questions I get asked most often is, do you ever hear from Steve Gradowitz? Well, he came and visited yesterday. He's actually still in town. He doesn't leave till this morning. Yeah, he told me he'd be listening to the show this morning.
1: I know.
0: Good morning, Mr. Steve Gradowitz.
1: You texted me yesterday saying that we had to be on our A game.
0: I know.
1: Steve was listening. I love that. I love that man. Like, I feel like he's a part of your family no matter what, even though he hasn't been on the airwaves. When he was 2 years ago, he came by the studio and he knew my name and I about cried.
0: He asked me yesterday how I was doing with the hours. You of all people know, because you did it for 30 years.
1: And that's what I told you. I said, yes. If anybody would know about how, because it's funny that he even brings that up. You and I were having that conversation yesterday about, like, you never get used to it. You kind of just...
0: Right. Like, it's always going to be a weird thing for your alarm to go off.
1: At 3 a.m.
0: Yes.
1: But if anybody was, like, it's like God knew you needed a Steve Gradowitz talk yesterday. And didn't it make you feel better, Steve?
0: Oh, my gosh. He's great. Like, so, to answer your question... Yes, he is doing great. He said, his family's doing well. His wife Jan's doing well.
1: He looks the same.
0: I mean, he's kind of grown out like a little bit like
1: a little
0: of a mullet.
1: Tail. Yeah,
0: a little like...
1: A little tail.
0: He's looking good, though.
1: He looks happy. He looks great. The selfie that you took with him, I was so jealous. Ugh. That man is the man, the myth, the legend, Steve Gradowitz.
0: He's the GOAT. Yes.
1: He really is. And just... Again, how can you not love that man?
0: Yeah, so thank you for stopping by yesterday, Mr. Legend, Mr. Gradowitz.
1: We love you so much.
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0: KUZZ, Brent and Ness in the morning. It is 7:48. So KUZZ just hit 16,000 people on Instagram. Thank you so much for following us and seeing what's going on behind the scenes. I have here, though, the 20 most followed accounts on Instagram. If I give you five guesses, let's see if you can hit all five being within the top 20.
1: Okay.
0: So
1: I think I know number one.
0: Okay.
1: Cristiano Ronaldo.
0: He's actually number two.
1: I know Selena Gomez is up there.
0: She's number four. Real quick, I will tell you, Cristiano Ronaldo is the number two most followed account, but he's the number one most followed person. Is not a person.
1: Okay, I got it. Taylor Swift.
0: She is... Taylor's at number 14. So you've gone three for three.
1: I don't know what the account would be. Okay, three for three.
0: If you really think about it, I think you could get it.
1: Amazon? I don't know.
0: Let's see. Amazon's not in the top 20.
1: Beyonce.
0: Yes, number five. Beyonce is number nine. All right, so Instagram is number one.
1: Wow.
0: Cristiano Ronaldo, number two. Messi, number three.
1: Okay.
0: Selena Gomez at four. The Rock at five.
1: Okay, well, The Rock was not in my... I didn't even think about that.
0: Some of the other notable names, I mean, Oprah. All the Jenner, right? Kylie Jenner, Kim Kardashian, Khloe Kardashian. Some of the other brands, Nike is at 11. National Geographic is at 16. 269 million followers.
1: I didn't even know they had an Instagram, but I'm going to go follow them.
0: But yeah, overall most followed account. Do you follow Instagram? No. Instagram as a brand?
1: No, honestly.
0: I don't either.
1: I didn't even think about it. I had no idea they had an account.
0: Josh Ross, Hate How You Look.

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1: 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Coming up, the more you know. Right now, it's Jeff Lamucci.
4: Good Wednesday morning, everybody. Growing concern about a growing weed at a popular Kern County recreation area. That story is coming up. But first, another check of traffic. Main Street and a key road in Lamont are still working a problem with a tractor that hit a guy wire, caused a bit of a power outage in that area. Expect some activity as PG&E crews work on the problem. And northbound Interstate 5, just south of Fort Tejon, there's a semi with a trailer stalled out with a blown tire. The number 3 lane is blocked there. The investigation continues into a deadly shooting in East Bakersfield. Kern County Sheriff's deputies were called to the 800 block of Crane Street around 7:30 Sunday evening for reports of an assault with a deadly weapon. Deputies found 2 people suffering from gunshot wounds. One victim was pronounced dead at the scene, while the other was taken to a hospital in stable condition. Homicide detectives are handling the case. No arrests have been made. Anyone with information is urged to contact the Kern County Sheriff's Office. Bakersfield is ranked among the deadliest cities in the nation for pedestrians. A new report from Smart Growth America indicates the city saw 90 pedestrian injuries between January and June. That's 10 more than the same time last year. While pedestrian deaths have actually dropped 36% over the past 3 years, officials are still moving forward with safety improvements, including a $14 million traffic improvement project on H Street, new lighting in East Bakersfield, and a traffic safety plan headed to the City Council next month. Heavy weed growth and mounting trash are raising concerns about conditions at a popular recreation area in Northeast Bakersfield. Visitors tell KGET Lake Ming has been impacted by triple-digit heat, pump problems, and poor water circulation, allowing American pond weed to spread across parts of the lake.
5: It's affecting everybody. It's nobody's fault. It's Mother Nature. With all the heat, and then they had trouble with the pumps, and the lake wasn't circulating.
4: That's Kevin Fennell of the National Jet Boat Association, who says the weed problem could spell trouble for the annual jet boat races coming up this fall. But he says they'll work with County Parks and Rec, which manages the 104-acre lake, to help fix the problems. Those races happen in late September and late October and early November. Well, it's hot now, but California could see a wetter and stormier winter than usual, as recent changes in ocean temperatures have scientists predicting a strong El Nino.
6: Experts say it comes with a 97% chance it'll be strong or very strong over 3 months ending this December. El Nino is known for bringing heavy rain and sometimes damaging storms to California. 2 winters ago, a strong El Nino brought well above average rain to Southern California and slightly above normal rain to Northern California. This year's El Nino could be even stronger. El Nino typically happens every 2 to 7 years and usually lasts about 9 to 12 months. I'm Dina Kodiak.
4: Here at home, Southern Valley weather for you now. Sunny today, high in Bakersfield about 100, clear and 71 overnight. Sunny tomorrow, high 98. Right now it's 82 degrees at 7:58. I'm Jeff Lamucci for Bakersfield's news leader, KUZZ.
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0: 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Coming up, some fun facts with The More You Know.
1: I love fun facts. 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

0: KUZZ, Brent and Ness in the morning, 10 minutes after 8 o'clock. This is a segment we call The More You Know. Do you remember that on TV, More You Know?
1: Boop.
0: All right, got a few fun facts here for you. One out of three people always have chopsticks in their kitchen, do you?
1: No, I don't.
0: Somebody bought us a permanent set, so we do.
1: No.
0: But I don't ever use them.
1: I'm not very good at it.
0: Honestly, I feel like the only thing we use, like, the chopsticks for is if, and again, that's probably also why we don't use them to eat, but like if there's something that, like, needs scraping out, you have the, okay, number two. What side do you sleep on, or are you, like, a back or stomach sleeper?
1: It just depends. Like, honestly, right now, I'm a starfish.
0: Okay. I do both, but I'm predominantly a right side sleeper. Like, I lie on my right side. Creative people more likely to sleep on their left.
1: Oh, right now I'm on my left.
0: You just said you were a starfish.
1: But like a starfish to the left.
0: Okay.
1: you gotta imagine it's like this.
0: See? If you could see what I see, I understand now. And finally, experts estimate the average shopping cart gets 27,000 miles out of it in its lifetime.
1: They're dirty.
0: 27,000 miles?
1: They gross me out. I have to have my lights
0: on. With like the broken wheel that's always on it?
1: Do you think they ever get washed?
0: The more you know.
1: Like, I've always thought about that. Like, honestly, do they get washed?
0: No. No chance.
1: That's why I carry many bottles of Lysol.
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0: KUZZ, Brennan Ness in the morning.
1: Okay, did you see that a Riley Green concert, a fan had a sign saying, will you draw my next tattoo? And he drew, like, a little chicken. I assume it's a chicken.
0: Was it chicken or duck, maybe? Just
1: it was a bird.
0: His whole thing,
1: yeah. It was a bird. Yeah, you're right. It probably was a duck, but it looked
0: like
1: a chicken to me. Would you ever let an artist, like, draw a tattoo for you?
0: Probably 5 years ago, I would have said no. I think now that I have a couple tattoos, and like you and I were talking about this yesterday, like I've been thinking about getting another one. I feel like the answer is yes, but I don't know that I would do it that way. Like I have no desire to get like an artist's autograph.
1: No, I don't want that.
0: I know some people do that. But if there was an artist that I know is artsy, like, see, and like really, like I might let them do something cool.
1: I told you my given answer would be Brad Paisley. But
0: that's playing with fire.
1: Here's the thing. Yes, he's very artsy and very artistic, but if you catch him in a mood,
0: he's a jokester.
1: So, like, what tattoo would I be getting? It would probably be like that chicken duck.
0: I'm trying to think who I think is like a really good artist. I don't know that he is, but I feel like Kane Brown might be.
1: And we talked about this. Hardy would be a good one.
0: Yeah,
1: like, I Hardy feel like would be good. Hardy would understand the assignment.
0: But yeah, like somebody just drawing like a random like doodle. I don't know.
1: I would let Dolly Parton. I feel like she would understand the assignment as well.
0: Yeah. Like if she drew like a rose or like a sunflower, like a flower.
1: Like a butterfly.
0: Something like that. Yeah.
1: Or just XOXO.
0: Yeah. Cause you would know that that's Dolly. True icon.
1: Yeah. Like you can't, she wouldn't steer you the wrong way. Like, I don't think Riley was trying to steer the wrong way. I just think we learned
0: he's
1: that.
0: He's not a good artist.
1: It looks like, I thought it was a duck. No, I'm saying a chicken. You're right. It probably is a duck.
0: Now you've got that for the rest of your life.
1: When we go see Riley, I'm going to have him draw me a duck. And so we can compare and contrast.
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3: Timeless and a vision of the future with a rich history of quality workmanship.

0: there's a Paul Sheldon sighting. Kind of rare and very exciting. Everyone asking, where has he been? Of course, his clients weren't worried about their Medicare, even when Paul in person wasn't there, because there's Christine, Kelly, and Lynn. The grandkids like to play, where's Waldo? Granddad's asking, hey, where'd Paul go? Just games that are fun to win. But when push comes to shove and the day is done, we know it's covered, so it's all in fun. Because there's Christine, Kelly, and Lynn. Over the years, so many have said it. The guy's a genius. Gotta give the man credit. He put it together way back then. Brought along those three Medicare pros, who of course by now everyone knows, are Christine, Kelly, and Lynn.
1: When Medicare matters, our team has the answers. Team Paul Sheldon.
0: 398-2298.
2: 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Coming up, activities that calm you down, like when you're feeling anxious.
3: Was this directed towards me?
2: It sure was. We'll do that coming up. Right now, it's Jeff Lamucci.
4: Good morning, everybody. Hearing delayed for a California city man convicted of murder. That story is coming up after we take another look at your Wednesday morning commute. Southbound Interstate 5 at the number one turn through. That's in the Fort Tejon area. Watch for a small black sedan blocking the number 3 and 4 lanes. And northbound I-5 at Grapevine Road, a semi is blocking the roadway there. In the news this morning, a hearing has been delayed for a California city man whose murder conviction was overturned in the disappearance and death of a woman in 2012. 64-year-old Jose Lara was back in court Tuesday, but proceedings were pushed back until August 20th. Lara was convicted in the killing of 30-year-old Desiree Thompson, whose remains were found in the backyard of a home where Lara once lived. An appeals court overturned Lara's 2023 conviction, saying he should have been evaluated for a possible intellectual disability. He has since been found competent to stand trial again. A Bakersfield teenager is dead after being struck by a vehicle in a hit-and-run crash on Union Avenue. The Kern County Coroner's Office identified the victim as 17-year-old Love Dixon. Police say she was hit Saturday night in the 3400 block of Union Avenue as she was getting out of a parked car near Loma Linda Drive. The driver left the scene. A simple trip outside to grab a package nearly turned deadly for a 3-year-old Santa Clarita girl after she was bitten by a rattlesnake hiding in her family's yard. On Monday, A.D. Barabas was picking up an Amazon delivery near the front gate of her house when the snake struck her hand. Addie's father, Manuel Barajas, tells KTLA Addie was rushed to the hospital where she got anti-venom treatment before being transferred to a pediatric intensive care unit where she spent 2 days.
5: She's doing great now. She's, I want to say, about 70% recovered. She's still bruised on her left hand where she was bitten.
4: The incident comes as officials report a rise in rattlesnake bites across Southern California, with nearly 250 cases and 3 deaths reported so far this year. A problem with seat belts is behind a major recall of some popular Ford and Lincoln SUVs.
6: The National Highway Traffic Safety Administration says the switch for the easy entry, second row outer seats on certain Ford and Lincoln SUVs may stick. That could cause the seats to unlatch, tip, or slide unexpectedly, and it could possibly cause injuries. Included in the recall are 2020 through 26 Ford Explorers and 2020 through 27 Lincoln Aviators. The automaker will notify owners this month and again in January, telling them to take their vehicles to the dealer for a free repair. I'm Daria Albinger.
4: Southern Valley weather now, sunny and 100 degrees in Bakersfield today, clear and 71 overnight, slightly cooler, sunshine as well tomorrow, about 98 for the high here in Bakersfield. And today's air quality index is in the moderate range at 100. Right now, 82 degrees at 829. I'm Jeff Lamucci for Bakersfield's News Leader, KUZZ.

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1: Ooh, ooh.
0: I have here a list of activities that, like, can calm you down.
1: I feel like you read this and you're like, well, Ness needs to hear this one.
0: Yes, this is exactly why we're doing this. All right.
1: You want me to write them down?
0: No.
1: Or have
0: I'll
1: I
0: just
1: done
0: give
1: these?
0: You this paper when
1: but
0: we're done.
1: I will let you know if I've done these and how effectively they work.
0: Okay, now, like, look, these are not, like, deep breathing exercises. I think these are activities that, like, just,
1: okay,
0: you know, like give you, like, less stress, like, hey, time to check out.
1: Okay, we love less stress. Now, what activities are we doing to get that?
0: Number one, play Mahjong.
1: I don't know how to play that.
0: Well, you could learn. Like, you could be part of a Mahjong group.
1: That would stress me out.
0: What about Mahjong would stress you out?
1: I don't even know what it is.
0: It's the Chinese, like, domino game.
1: I don't know how
0: like
1: to
0: play. Like, the Chinese tile game.
1: Okay. Well, I'm going to have to learn. So.
0: Okay. So, Mahjong Monday for you.
1: Can you spell that?
0: M-A-H-J-O-N-G. Okay. Mahjong.
1: Okay. I've never heard of that.
0: It's a Chinese, like, tile game.
1: Never heard of it.
0: Have you heard of, like, the Chinese... It's okay. I was going to say a Chinese story. It involves Chinese people. Have you heard of, like, the Joy Luck Club? Like, the book?
1: No.
0: Okay. Moving forward. Baked sourdough bread.
1: I liked... Baking really did help me with my stress.
0: Yeah. Painting.
1: I'm not a good painter. I'm not a Bob Ross.
0: But I don't think you have to be a good painter. I think it's just about sitting there and, like,
1: no.
0: Creating your art.
1: Honestly, like, I try to do the paint-by-number things, and it would aggravate me how bad I was.
0: Okay. Needlepoint.
1: That sounds painful.
0: It's just stitching.
1: Basically, all these are, like, artistic.
0: Well, yeah, like, it's, I mean, okay. How about this? This is literally just sitting there. Go bird watching.
1: Okay. A couple years ago on my way home on Enos Lane, people were bird watching. Like, it was a thing out there. Like, these big old white birds. They looked very peaceful. They looked boring.
0: So maybe we found... Maybe we found you, like, your activity, bird watching. Okay, it sounds like of these, you have no interest in Mahjong?
1: No, if you teach me how to play it, I just don't know. I literally didn't know it was a game.
0: Okay, so Mahjong maybe. Maybe on Mahjong. Sourdough bread.
1: I mean, I could get down with some sourdough bread because I do love a carb.
0: And...
1: But, like, the Bob Ross, no, I'm not painting. I'm not good at it.
0: Possibly bird watching.
1: I think... Bird watching would be much more entertaining than fishing.
0: I don't know. I probably feel the same about both.
1: Yeah. Let's go bird watching.
0: Let's go!

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All right, coming up next, I have a list of things that people find absolutely annoying on airplanes. We'll have you on a scale of 1 to 10 rate how annoying they are. It's Lenny Wilson, Phone Keys, Wallet.

0: 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Lenny Wilson and Phone Keys Wallet. Coming up, we've got 90s at 9. 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
9: Thank you, Brad. Good morning, everybody. More controversy over a proposed data center in Eastern Kern. Details coming up after your last look at traffic for your Wednesday morning. Northbound Interstate 5 at Gorman School Road. There's a semi still blocking the roadway there. Otherwise, everything else looks pretty good, all in the green. Taft Highway, Highways 58, 178, 99, all open and clear. An Oildale man has been convicted of murder in connection to a deadly shooting over a stolen motorcycle. A jury found Luis Villashana guilty Friday of first-degree murder, attempted murder, and other charges. Authorities say Villashana confronted several people at a home on Olympic Drive after his motorcycle was reported stolen in August 2024. Ruth Cummings was killed. Another person was injured during that confrontation. Villachana faces up to 50 years to life in prison, plus additional time when he's sentenced next month. Controversy continues over a proposed data center in Inyokern. Last Wednesday, the city of Ridgecrest formally approved a request for intervener status in the California Energy Commission case, saying it wants a voice in proceedings over potential environmental and economic impacts on the community. The center would use between 12 and 16 million gallons of water from the area's drought-stricken water basin each year. The average household uses about 120,000 gallons annually. The move comes as residents continue voicing opposition to the project, with many attending last week's council meeting wearing no data center shirts. But proponents have a different view.
10: The benefits for us is the jobs, jobs, right, and the economic benefits.
9: That's audio from KGET. The project would create 1,600 temporary and up to 60 permanent jobs in the area. City officials say they haven't taken an official position on whether the project should be approved. Secretary of War Pete Hegseth defended an $87.6 billion funding request for the war with Iran before the Senate Appropriations Committee Tuesday. More from NBC's Michael Kastner.
11: When will you show leadership? When will you show leadership?
12: Why don't you show some leadership and stand up to your fellow Democrats who won't fund the troops, who stand and play partisan politics while you don't give us the money?
13: That was an exchange between Hegseth and Michigan Democratic Senator Gary Peters. With the war escalating, Hegseth told the Senate Appropriations Committee the White House's $88 billion supplemental funding request is critical to ensure America's military readiness across the board. Several Democratic senators pressed his past statements that Iran's missile program was functionally destroyed.
9: Checking Southern Valley weather now. Sunny and around 100 degrees in Bakersfield today. Slightly cooler tomorrow with Thursday's high about 98. Right now, we're looking at 84 degrees at 8:57. 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

0: KUZZ, Brent and Ness in the morning, 9:15. Coming up, something cool Sephora's been doing that they are expanding.
1: Coupons? Nope.
0: Not quite. Right now, still 11.

KUZZ, Brent and Ness in the morning. Don't forget, Lily's got tickets to see Willow Avalon a little bit later today. It's your chance to win a prize package from Chris Jansen.

0: the morning. So Sephora has already like a couple of quiet hours. Because if you've ever been, it can kind of be, you know, club atmosphere sometimes inside the Sephora.
1: That's probably, is it your favorite store to go with the girls?
0: I mean, it's their favorite store. So they do have hours where there's lowered music volume, reduced sensory distractions, a calmer atmosphere for people that may be shopping that are on the autism spectrum. Mm-hmm. And so Emma Miller, who actually is a star on Love on the Spectrum, announced on social media that Sephora is increasing their hours, and they're going to be doing it worldwide. So
1: that's awesome.
0: They're trying to provide a good shopping experience for people that may have, you know, whatever type of things that...
1: It can be overwhelming in there, mm-hmm. especially if it's, like, crowded, and then, like, all your... It's over sensory overload.
0: Yeah. Well, shout out Sephora.
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0: John Morgan, Jason Aldean.

0: Hey, you ZZ, Brett and Ness in the morning. So you've seen, like, what is it, like 2,000 calories a day is like the average. I mean, some people get a little more, some people try to do a little less.
1: Yeah, I've seen that. And honestly, you know what's really hurt my feelings is like when they started putting how many calories are in something. Like when you go to McDonald's and the calories are right there, like I don't want to know what's in my double cheeseburger.
0: Well, this isn't going to make you feel much better. These are the drinks with the most calories you can get through a drive-thru. Here you go. These are going to escalate, by the way.
1: Oh, we're going to progressively get worse. Okay, start it off.
0: So you've got the S'mores Frappuccino at Starbucks. These are all for basically mediums.
1: Is it like 800 right? calories?
0: Not quite, 590 calories. So it's about 600 just for that one drink.
1: A grande?
0: Yes. So not a tall, not a venti, but a grande. A medium chocolate milkshake at Burger King. 721 calories.
1: Why?
0: Chocolate ice cream. Sugar?
1: See, these are things I don't want to know. I just want to indulge and be happy. I don't want to know how many calories are in it.
0: Chocolate milkshake at McDonald's. 800 calories.
1: Oh, they always have to add the razzle dazzle.
0: Dunkin' Donut, the French vanilla swirl coffee chiller with cream. It's the cream that's doing it.
1: The cream? 1,200?
0: 1,000 calories.
1: 1,000.
0: At Sonic, the Oreo peanut butter shake, a medium.
1: Oh, those are good.
0: Yeah, they are. 1,480 calories. That's why they're good.
1: I didn't need to know this.
0: Finally, and see, this one you won't mind because, like, you would never order this.
1: Banana.
0: The Dubai chocolate-inspired shake at Baskin-Robbins.
1: No, I'm not going to order that.
0: 1,990 calories.
1: That's almost 2,000 calories.
0: It's like your whole day.
1: No, honestly, this is, like, it's ruined it for me. Like, when I figured out how many calories are in a serving of Oreos, I wanted to cry. Do you know a serving size is two? Two!
0: Yeah, but they're good.
1: Like, this, honestly, it hurt my feelings.
0: Okay, you're always the one that talks about girl math. Like,
1: that's
0: so,
1: not girl
0: so
1: math.
0: I understand that, but you, when you combine the Oreo cookies, two of them, and the Diet Coke all together.
1: You're absolutely right. Like, when I'm getting, like, a double cheeseburger and a Diet Coke.
0: It's like the average for all.
1: Out.
0: That's right.
1: We're healthy.
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0: Easy Brett and Ness in the morning, 9:51. That is our On the Rise artist, Cole Goodwin from Savannah, Georgia.
1: I love the Stevie Wonder sign. I mean, that lyric is funny.
0: Coming up, Lily is in. She's got tickets to go see Willow Avalon in L.A. And, of course, when you win, that puts you in the running for our Chris Jansen KUZZ 60th Anniversary Prize Package. Tomorrow, have you ever sent your boss accidentally a text or email you did not intend to?
1: Probably. But, like, honestly, I'll own up to anything. 10 toes down.
0: Okay, so I got a story about that tomorrow. And you want to talk about back-to-school shopping?
1: Yeah. I mean, we're already here, and I have an unpopular opinion about it. But I stand strong on it.
0: All right. We'll do all that tomorrow. And you'll have another chance at that 60th anniversary package, too, with KUZZ.
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0: Weather brought to you by Bill Wright Toyota. Sunny skies today with a high of 101, 78 overnight, 97 tomorrow. I mean, it is cooler today, but it's also way more humid. Humidity 48%.
1: I told you, when I opened the garage today, I was like, whoo, it's humid.
0: Currently in Bakersfield, 87 degrees as we kick off another hour of Bakersfield's Best Country on KUZZ. Lily and next for Mike. We'll see you tomorrow. Until then, aloha.
1: Adios. Miss you already.

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1: 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I get a story. 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
1: Plus another shot at that Chris Jansen 60th anniversary gift. 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

hanging out with you, filling in for Mike Bell. We are halfway through the week, almost to the weekend. And you know what? We all need a little prayer sometimes. Let's get into Brandon Lake and Cody Johnson with When a Cowboy Prays right here on KZZ.

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Extra's Best Country, Bad Brad Paisley went to Taylor Swift and Travis Kelce's wedding with his wife, Kimberly William Paisley, in New York on July 3rd, the day that will live in infamy. And the country star opened up in a new interview about the wedding, saying that it was the least pretentious wedding he's ever attended and will ever see, despite it being at Madison Square Garden, which surprises me. He also noted that being invited made him feel deeply appreciated, adding that, "I took this personally when I got the invite, because the invite said, if you're getting this, you mean a lot to us, to all the thousands of people that attended their wedding." And here's Taylor Swift now with "I Knew It, I Knew You."

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We'll bring the Alan Jackson and Shania Twain. 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

0: shops. 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

Jay-Z, Baekhyun's Best Country, Morgan Wallen's Still the Problem tour is set to be the highest grossing tour of 2026. And here's the thing. It's not even planned to go the whole full year, and it's already considered the highest grossing tour. And if you haven't had a chance to go to see him live in concert, well, you can imagine it now with Chasing You on KUZZ.

0: country. So if you're looking to try to get out of jury duty, here's five excuses that I highly suggest not using because they will not work. Like, number one, can I bring my magic eight ball to make my decision? Nope, will not work. You will be going. I need to bring my emotional support skunk. One, why would you have a skunk? That is weird. Can I wear my looks guilty to me shirt? Which, you know what? That seems probable. I like that one. And I have attention deficit disorder. Now, that one I would think would be probable because you need to pay attention to all the clues. And number five, I have no one to watch my dog. Well, you know what? If you want to attend jury duty, I highly suggest using those on KUZZ.
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0: Your weather is brought to you by Billwright Toyota. And today we're looking at a high of 100, cooler than yesterday, but still hot, with an overnight low of 78. Tomorrow will be sunny with a high of 97, and that's going to be the lows. It's going to be all week, because we're going to then jump back into the hundreds later on. And currently in Bakersfield, it is 90 degrees, and let's kick off another hour of Bakersfield's Best Country with Kane Brown, Woman on KUZZ.

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1: Have you ever accidentally sent an embarrassing text or email to your boss? 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
1: Plus another shot at that Chris Jansen 60th anniversary gift. 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

Country, Lily hanging out with you, filling in for Mike Bell. And Alan Langley and Morgan Wallen have the two most streamed albums of 2026 in the U.S. They're both having a year. He has the highest grossing tour. She's been having back-to-back number one hits. And here they are now with I Can't Love You Anymore on KZZ.

country. So I am going to give out two tickets to see Willow Avalon live August 4th at the El Rey Theater. Now, also by winning this, you also have a chance to qualify for our big grand prize with Chris Jansen. Now, when am I going to be giving out these two tickets? Well, you're just going to...

America's best country. By giving us your opinion, this can easily win you $250. I'll tell you more after Luke Bryan, Country and She Knows It, right here on KUZZ.

0: you Bake to the Best Country. 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

0: Tree, so if you ever wondered if your fur baby actually loves you, well, here are the five pet habits that secretly mean they love you. Here's number one. They follow you around everywhere. They bring you their favorite toys. They give you gentle headbutts or nuzzles. They sleep beside you or on. And number five, they greet you excitedly when you come home. So if you ever wondered while you look at your fur baby, do you love me? Well, if they do all that, they do right here on KUZZ.
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0: country. So here's just a few concerts that you're definitely not going to want to miss. And there's just a few tickets left for Willie Nelson tonight and Treaty Oak Revival tomorrow at the Mid-State Fair. 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And Gavin Adcock is playing at the Dignity Health Theater with Tyler Nance on August 14th, which is right around the corner. 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
0: Your weather is brought to you by Bill Wright Toyota, and today we're looking at a high of 100, I know, degrees we still don't like, with an overnight low of 78. Tomorrow, your day will be sunny with a high of 97 before we go back into those 100-degree weathers. And currently in Bakersfield, it is 92 degrees, and let's kick off another hour of Bakersfield's Best Country with Bailey Zimmerman, Chevy Silver.

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0: 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What's your request?
1: I'm going to go to see Willie tonight, and I would like to hear On the Road Again.
0: And who am I talking to?
1: This is Mary.
0: I'll definitely get that on for you before you hit the road.
1: Yeah, and also, I'd like to say thanks, KZZ, because we're going to see Willie on you guys.
0: Awesome! Congratulations!
1: Thanks.
0: You have fun.
1: All right, thanks. Have a great day.
0: You too. Bye. And in honor of your road trip, here it is now. Willie Nelson on the road again right here on KUZZ. Get your request in now at 842-5555.

Bechtel's Best Country. Jelly Roll has took a little inspiration from Johnny Cash for his latest music video, Hands Up. He filmed his latest video at San Quentin Rehabilitation Center in California, right here, alongside some real inmates. And here it is now with Hands Up, Jelly Roll on KUZZ.

0: your chance to win the two tickets to see Willow Avalon live August 4th at the Albury Theater in Los Angeles. No, it has not happened yet, but could it happen next hour? You're just going to have to keep on listening for that cue to call. And by winning these two tickets, you also qualify for our grand prize package from Chris Jensen. So you definitely don't want to move right here from KUZZ.
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But first, Lauren Alana, Chase Matthews, All My Exes.

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3: Last week, there was a Paul Sheldon sighting. 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Granddad's asking, hey, where'd Paul go? 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Because there's Christine, Kelly, and Lynn. Over the years, so many have said it. The guy's a genius. Gotta give the man credit. He put it together way back then. Brought along those three Medicare pros, who of course by now everyone knows, are Christine, Kelly, and Lynn.
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0: Your weather is brought to you by Bureight Toyota, and today we're looking at a high of 99. I know it's dropped 1 degree, which is better than going higher in degrees. We are still looking out for that overnight low of 78, and tomorrow will be sunny with a high of 96, once again dropping down to a little bit cooler of a temperature, but still hot. And currently in Bakersfield, it is 94 degrees. And let's kick off another hour of Bakersfield's Best Country with Jason Aldean, Crazy Town on KUZZ.

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1: Plus another shot at that Chris Jansen 60th anniversary gift. 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

Nature's Best Country, Lele hanging out with you, filling in for Mike Bell. And you definitely don't want to change that dial because this might be the hour where you have a chance to win those two tickets to see Willow Avalon and to qualify for our grand prize given to you by Chris Jensen. So you definitely don't want to move right here from KUZZ. It's Luke Bryan with I Don't Want This Night to End.

Jay-Z, Baked for the Best Country. For all you Burger King lovers out there, for those who felt like the Whopper has just not been as good as it used to be, don't worry, because Burger King has rolled out the Whopper Guarantee. So if you ever felt like your Whopper was not up to expectations, they're going to now make it fresh for free to replace it, to entice you to get back into Burger King. And you're still listening out for that cue to call for your chance to win those two tickets to Willow Avalon and to qualify for a grand prize. And right now, it's Morgan Wallen with Don't

0: our 60th anniversary, and we are celebrating it in a very big way, and we're doing it with Chris Jensen, and I'll tell you more coming up after Cody Johnson, Horseback, right here on KEZZ.
1: He's a ranch hand in a pinch, man. Hotter than the red on the cattle brand, 'cause she's a gold digger with a quick trigger. A cast iron skillet

60th anniversary in one of the biggest ways. And we're doing it with Chris Jansen, who hooked us up with a huge prize package from Bass Pro Shops. All week long, every time you call

0: a Bass Pro cooler, and more. And here's the thing. If you want to qualify, then you definitely want to keep on listening, because that cue to call for your chance to win the two tickets to see Willow, to Willow Avalon, and qualify is right around the corner. So don't move, right here from KUZZ.
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I am looking for anybody who wants to be caller 10 for your chance to win these two tickets to See Willow Avalon and to win our grand prize from Chris Jansen. If that is you, call me now at 842-5555. 842-5555 to be a winner. Right now, it's Parker McCollum killing me on KUZZ.

0: Nature's Best Country. Who am I talking to?
1: Hi, it's Mary.
0: Hi, Mary. Did I just speak to you?
1: You did.
0: You just won the Willie Nelson, right?
1: I am. Like a month ago, I won him.
0: I don't know. I don't know what the...
1: It's 14 days.
0: Okay. Well, if you know the rules, girl, then you know the rules.
1: Yeah, I do. I have won so much. You don't even know.
0: You're our ultimate winner here on KUZZ. Well, you just won the two tickets to see Willow Avalon and to qualify for our grand prize. Congratulations. Now let's get into Luke Combs with Beer Never Broke My Heart.

0: more time, more of. I literally lost my train of thought in the moment of speaking. 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

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I'll tell you more after Lainey Wilson. 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
0: Your weather is brought to you by Bill Wright Toyota, and today we're looking at a high of 99 with an overnight low of 78. Tomorrow will be a beautiful sunny day with a high of 96, and then we're going to slowly get back into the 100-degree weathers that nobody loves, no matter how much we want to pretend to. But currently in Bakersfield, it is 96 degrees. It has been fun. I will see you tomorrow. I'll talk to you tomorrow when I fill in for Ken. My brain is literally all over the place. I'll be filling in for Mike.

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8: 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It is 2 o'clock. It's Ken McLeod. Let's hang together, shall we?

Bakersfield's Best Country, KUZZ. Good afternoon. I'm just going to be hanging somewhere with you, whether you're in your car, in your workplace, maybe you're in your truck right now. Thanks for taking us along here with KUZZ.

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Lee Bryce wrote this for his wife when he was getting married to her. She didn't think the title was the best.

0: Bakersfield's best country, KUZZ. Just kid, that's John Morgan there, 2:21 in the afternoon. It is Ken. Hope your day's going well today. Not going to be quite as hot as we've had the last couple of days. Not too bad. And I have another shot for you to get that Chris Jansen prize package that includes a whole bunch of stuff from our friends at Bass Pro Shops from Chris Jansen. Yeah, he found out it was our 60th anniversary. He wanted to do something nice for us, so put this together for us. It's got this special edition Bass Pro Shops cooler. It's got his and hers Ray-Bans. It's got all sorts of stuff from Bass Pro Shops, plus gift cards, the whole shebang. You're going to get qualified when you win from Bear Mountain Sports. We're going to do that after 5 o'clock today. So stick close with us.
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0: may be able to upgrade your ride because your lottery dream might come true soon. Both the Powerball, Mega Millions, jackpots. 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They've ballooned again to near $1 billion. Tonight, players will have a chance at $567 million Powerball jackpot. 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I'd make do. Friday, Mega Millions jackpot is $743 million or $323 million for the cash option. Odds of winning, by the way, are 1 in 292 million. Those are kind of hard to beat, but, you know, somebody's going to win. Might as well be... you thought I was going to say you, right? No, it better be me.
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0: Well, the weather's brought to us by Bill Wright Toyota. Sunshine 99. That's all it's going to be today. Well, like those of us who are veterans of this, 99, only 99. Clear in 78 tonight, 96 tomorrow. Well, get my parka. Right now, it's 97 as we kick off another hour of Bakersfield's Best Country here on KUCC. I got a dad joke on the way.

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1: Mangy Boogie, here we go with today's dad joke. You know, I'm really a big history buff, and I love the movie Lincoln. Did you know that it grossed over $275 million at the box office? Which is ironic, because historically, Lincoln didn't have much luck in theaters.

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UZZ. His name is Cole Goodwin. Remember that one. He is our On the Rise artist. That's why we pick him. We let you know about him before anybody else does. We like to take credit, too. You know that. Here's F, G, and L on the KUZZ.

QCC Bakersfield's best country. We love throwing it back because we're from the country, and we do, in fact, like it that way. That's Tracy Byrd. This is Kane Brown. New truck.

0: It's KUZZ, Bakersfield's best country here. Well, there's only like two topics that everyone is talking about this week. One is William Shatner, and we'll visit that in a little while. But also, you know, the lettuce thing. Well, this can't possibly be true, can it? Whole Foods in New York is selling Taylor Farm shredded iceberg at 50% discount, which from an optics point of view is absolutely extraordinary, actually. Now, New York is not currently on the list of states where they think the tainted lettuce is. But, and this is all about the but, are you willing to chance it for 50% off? That's my thought. Better odds in Vegas, however, the cost just might be on the back end.
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0: And it's also Wednesday, and that means it's time now for our Forgotten Hits. These are the songs from the 2000s that we just don't hear enough of enough, but it's not enough to, I guess, fill like a 90s Saturday night. So I like to spotlight one song each week. And the song hit number one back in 2005. It was written by Jeffrey Steele, who also wrote for Tim McGraw, The Cowboy and Me. He wrote Knee Deep for Zac Brown, What Hurts the Most from Rascal Flatts. And he wrote a ton of hits for this band, who hit number one with this song. It is Montgomery Gentry. It's something to be proud of. Our Forgotten Hit today from 2005.

0: 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You find all sorts of cool stuff to win, including tickets to see Gavin Adcock and Tyler Nance on August 14th at Dignity Health Theater. Got tickets for Luke Bryan in Long Beach. That show has been sold out. We got your tickets. That's also on the 15th. And then we also have tickets for Dustin Lynch coming to Vina Robles Amphitheater in El Paso de Robles. At Vina Robles Amphitheater. So we've got that for you coming up in October. So go to KUZZ.com. If you want the tickets, we got the place.
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This is Dan and Shay. Say so.

0: Bakersfield's Best Country, KUZZ. Well, you know, on this day, the late, great Alex Trebek was born in Ontario, Canada. One of our heroes, absolutely. And in his honor, the home office in Pumpkin Center has come up with a list today. The top six Jeopardy categories we are likely not to ever see. I think Alex wouldn't want these. So again, top six Jeopardy categories you're likely not to see. Here we go. At number six, parts of Sydney Sweeney's body we haven't seen yet. Number five, people who look cool vaping. Number four, Tom Cruise movies where Tom Cruise doesn't just play a slightly different version of Tom Cruise. Number three, ways to pronounce Buttigieg. Number two, other famous Keanu's. And the number one Jeopardy category you're likely never going to see. Shows that think they're clever for making you answer in the form of a question. There you go. That is our top six list.
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0: The weather is brought to us by Bill Wright Toyota. Looking at sunshine, 99 the rest of the day. Today, 78 tonight under clear skies. Then back up to 96 tomorrow. It's 98 right now. To kick off another hour of Bakersfield's Best Country here on KUZZ. And that hour is the final hour of the workday right here on KUZZ with Luke Combs.

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0: It's Bakersfield's Best Country, KUZZ. You know, country music has all sorts of great themes. There's drinking songs, there's loving songs, there's some breakup songs. And people on Reddit asked the question, what is the quintessential country breakup song that everybody loves? They came up with a great list, but I want to know from you. I'll give you some of them here in a minute or two. But my question to you is, what is your favorite country breakup song? For instance, would it be...
1: And I ain't gotta see my ex-future mother-in-law anymore. Oh, Lord, when it rains, it pours.
0: That's a great breakup song right there. And, of course, there is the probably one of the greatest...

0: KUZZ. I think she's getting pretty good at breakup songs. That is Megan Maroney right there, 423. And that's what we're talking about today. Reddit's list of the quintessential country breakup songs. Which ones do you love jamming to? What about you?
1: The brand new Cody Johnson one where he wants his horse back.
0: A great one. Thank you, Deb. KUZZ, so what is your favorite breakup song?
2: I'll Pray For You.
0: It's true. And yeah, I'll still pray for you. All right. Very good. Thank you. KUZZ, what's your favorite?
3: Before You Cheat by Carrie Underwood.
0: Yes. I can't believe that didn't make the top 10, but it didn't. But I agree with you. That is a classic breakup song.
3: Yes, for sure. Thank you, Ken. Appreciate it.
0: Hi, KUZZ, what about you? What's your favorite?
4: Here's a quarter call, someone who cares. That's
0: trick. Number 5 on the list. Good job. Thank you. KUZZ, what's your favorite breakup song?
5: I believe it'd be Mama's Broken Heart by Lambert.
0: See, exactly. You know, just did a breakup and get your poop in the group, girl.
5: Yeah.
0: That is one that made it. Actually, some of these other ones I love. The text line has come up with a couple, too. This Is Where It Ends from Bailey Zimmerman. Of course, Aaron Tippin has got Kiss This. How about this one?
6: I'm gonna miss her.
0: Number 3 of breakup songs right there. And then you've got...
6: How do you like me now?
0: That's number 4 on the Reddit list. And I got a couple more to add to this. And I think this guy's kind of specialized in it, in fun breakup songs. There is always...
6: I'll try anything to drown out the pain. They all know why I'm getting drunk on a plane.
0: Great breakup song, but that's not as good as...
6: I keep my friends with me. I stay busy and I don't get much sleep, baby. That's how I'm doing. Since you did what you just have done to me.
0: So good. Thank you guys so much for your calls.
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0: All right, we've got a pretty clear drive home so far this afternoon. Don't forget there is construction Hageman starting at Newton all the way to Fruitvale. I just like saying Newton because I'm one of the few radio announcers who says it correctly. Let me see here. 99 southbound at County Line Road in Delano. We've got an object in the slow lane. So if you are heading that direction, be careful there. Our forecast tonight, looking at clear and 78 after a high of 99 today. We're going to see sunshine 96 tomorrow. It's 98 right now. Time for a little watermelon moonshine. It's Laney on KUZZ.

0: 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And there was Trisha, Travis, and Tight Perms.
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We were talking about some of the best breakup songs. This has to be, and was, one of the ones you mentioned. Let's play it all. Here's Brad Paisley.

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1: Headline of the day.
0: It's that time. All right, well, a new report says some celebrity superfans are spending some serious money to be buried next to their idols. A couple of wildest examples. One Marilyn Monroe fan paid $195,000 for a mausoleum crypt near her final resting place. A Judy Garland fan spent more than $50,000 on an urn niche right next to her. He's not even passed away, obviously, yet. In New York's Woodlawn Cemetery, plots near jazz legends Miles Davis and Duke Ellington can cost over $70,000. At Hollywood Forever Cemetery, where a lot of celebrities are buried, burial spots start at $200,000. Custom mausoleums could be as high as $6 million. Cemetery officials say requests to be buried near famous people happen all the time. They like the idea of spending eternity in legendary company, apparently. That's wild.
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0: All right, the only thing to tell you about right now is on the I-5 northbound Fraser Mountain Park Road, I should say. We have a big rig that's blocking both the on and the off ramps. Must be a very big rig. That's all we have. Everything else is running smoothly in town. All the surface roads, all the area, 99, 58, 178, all doing good. Our forecast for tonight, looking at clear skies, 78. Tomorrow, we will see 96. Right now, it's 98. You ready? The Driving Five, you're heading home. It's coming up.

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